mouth. 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
1: He just told me it was in equivalent to number two. He was asking why he wasn't coming up on 3011. So after yelling and screaming and telling him why he wasn't coming on 3011.
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though. But you're still checking each other out. Hey, nobody wants to blow. Nobody wants to be left out. You can't leave 'cause your heart is there. But you can't stay 'cause you've been somewhere else. You can't cry 'cause you look broke.

0: 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Mejorando para ti.
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0: Transmitiendo desde Avenida Victoria 213, en el centro de Tepic, Nayarit. Somos la Radio Cultural de Nayarit, Aztlán Radio.
2: They say that you can't do the masturbation scene tonight, otherwise you'll be arrested.
3: Really?
4: Ooh.
3: Oh, good. Let's see what
4: Look
3: happens.
4: Look at that.
2: They will do it.
3: Well, what will they do? Jump on stage?
2: No, they'll wait till after the show.
5: Okay, we'll arrest you after the show.
3: Are you guys serious?
2: I'm serious.
5: Totally serious.
2: Clay just is down there with Freddie.
3: So what's considered masturbation?
2: When you stick your hand in your crotch.
6: But then another one of our options is to cancel the show. We can choose that option.
7: It's your choice.
6: We don't have to play.
7: We're asking for that opportunity, sir, and it's your choice, whatever you want to do. So it's in your hands.
3: Well, then will we have to pay a fine?
2: We have to cancel the show. No.
7: They'd probably take you to the station. They'd probably write you a ticket. You'd have to pay a fine. Yeah. And you'd be in the papers. You'd be in every paper. You'd
6: probably take you
3: there. Yeah. I'm changing my fucking show.
6: I think I need some legal advice from a Canadian attorney before I make a decision.
8: Why don't you come and talk to me about anybody else?
3: You're lying.
2: I'm not lying. I am not lying. I swear to God. The police are there, and there's a representative from the DA's office. Two plainclothes policemen saw the show.
9: May detain her after the show and basically charge her with indecency.
10: That's the monster to a show today. I guess it's my turn.

mighty high, and the trumpet call. Harlem is riding high at the breakfast ball. Striding mighty high at the breakfast ball. Oh, the rhythm is hot, and the coffee is nice, but you're on the spot. Oh, you'll find Mr. Satan always in the corner waiting to a hidey high, and a trumpet call. Harlem's